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1: 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This is Ed Sheeran.
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1: 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Every drop is a waterfall. Every breath is a break in the

0: 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Klokken er 5:31.
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0: 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Gode sange.
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0: Radio Solo. We don't talk
2: anymore. Ikke så meget snak. We don't talk anymore. 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